Good morning. Where would you like to go today? As you have not specified a destination, I have selected John O'Boots. At what speed would you like to travel? As you have not expressed a preference, I have chosen 70 miles per hour.

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At what speed would you like to travel? As you have not specified a, I have chosen 95 miles per hour.

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Yeah, it makes you free, babe. Yeah, you gotta make it happen, you know. Yeah, I know you are.

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I tried my best to stay afloat after I sacrificed the goat.

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Yes, I'll admit that I'm a fool for you. Because you're mine, I walk the line.

Another stop, please. Perfect. Okay, we'll go with that. Let's go again, please. I'd like to start it out now, this time, with the organ and the Fender bass. And then the bongos will come in the second half like everything else. All right, here we go. Organ, Fender bass, and piccolo.

you with your own problems? Do you have the time to care, the heart to care? 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How can we reach you? We need your concern. 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

0: Father says there's only one perfect view, and that's the view of the sky over our heads.
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1: Poodle, baby, white, white, stupid rabbit. 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

0: son of a black queen. 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
1: What about Ipswich?
0: Ipswich.
1: Good place.
0: England.